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Billy Idol, looking for the Money Money. It's coming in 5 minutes. After all, it's $1,000 and it's free. So is the band.

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0: 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The Outfield, Your Love and Free All Right Now. Ken Dash out. Look, things are not all right now. If you need to get online, Xfinity has opened more than 11,000 Wi-Fi hotspots across the region at no charge. You can find hotspot locations on the Xfinity website. Emergency resources also remain available for evacuees at the Spokane Convention Center as firefighters continue working to contain the Spokane complex fires.
1: This is a wildfire breaking news update. Residents who are evacuated because of the Spokane fires will have to wait to return to their property until the areas are safe. Active fire is still burning. Police say reports of looting are unfounded. They have investigated the reports and found no evidence of looting. One person was arrested in the fire area Saturday for previous warrants. Several hotels in Spokane are offering discounted rates for wildfire evacuees and first responders fighting wildfires. This is a wildfire breaking news update. I'm Brad Ford.
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1: Stained, it's been a while. Has it been a while since you got free money? Well, there's $1,000 sitting on the table. You heard the keyword just after the hour. Just enter it on a homepage. After all, you know what walks and you know what talks.

Hi, it's Ken. 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Emergency shelters remain open at the Spokane Convention Center, and RV accommodations are available at the Spokane County Fairgrounds. State officials are requesting FEMA assistance. That's to support wildfire response and recovery efforts, while the National Guard joins nearly 900 firefighters in the ongoing response. If you need assistance, monitor official emergency information channels for available services and updates.

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1: Bon Jovi, a bad breakup, but true love, that's Pete Townsend. Let my love open the door to your heart. Empty glass. He told a great story that the record company said, that's not a Townsend song. That's not anger and screaming. It's just a nice love song. And he said, yeah, it is. Well, you can't write that. He said, well, I did. Yeah, but that's not a Pete song. He says, no, it is a Pete Townsend song because I wrote it.
2: 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The Washington State National Guard's been mobilized to help Spokane police and sheriff's deputies patrol evacuated areas. Police have investigated reports of looting but couldn't find evidence. Additional resources are arriving to help battle the Old Trails, Autumn Lane, and Fairview fires. Around 700 structures are damaged or destroyed. 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And evacuees who need Wi-Fi can access Xfinity's network of 11,000 hotspots for free. This is a wildfire breaking news update. I'm Brad Ford.
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The Stalker song, The Police, Every Breath You Take, I'll Be Watching You. Here we are, made it to August. Ken Dasha rocking you through the workday and the ride home with Soundgarden.

0: 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The Steve Miller Band, The Joker, Soundgarden with Black Hole Sun, Won't You Come. Look, this is no joke. Help continues to arrive for families impacted by the Spokane Complex fires. Emergency shelters remain open at the Spokane Convention Center, and RV accommodations are available at the Spokane County Fairgrounds. State officials are requesting FEMA assistance. That's to support wildfire response and recovery efforts, while the National Guard joins nearly 900 firefighters in the ongoing response. If you need assistance, monitor official emergency information channels for available services and updates.
1: This is a wildfire breaking news update. Cooler temperatures and higher humidity help crews battling the old trails and Fairview fires in Spokane. The Autumn Lane fire in Nine Mile Falls continued to burn hot today. 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
1: Ken Daschau rocking a Monday afternoon and the ride home with one for the birthday boy. Lead singer, songwriter of Metallica, James Hetfield, celebrating today. Here's to another day of sobriety, James, for everybody who takes it one day at a time. Here's to you, wherever I may roam.

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1: What we've got here is failure to communicate. Some men you just can't reach. So you get what we had here last week, which is the way he wants it. Well, he gets it. I don't like it.

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1: Hanging out with you Monday night. It is Battle. Hey, coming up, I want to talk about this. Something is making a comeback, and I couldn't be more excited. I'm trying to convince my wife to let me buy one of these off of Facebook Marketplace. I'll tell you more about it next.
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1: So apparently minivans are cool again, and honestly, you know what? I'm here for it. Hey, what's going on? It's Battle. They say minivan sales have jumped 21% last year as more millennial parents realize sliding doors and extra space are hard to beat. Not going to lie, I scroll through social media. I keep seeing videos of old Astro vans showing up on social media, and now I want one so my kids can experience what I had growing up. Captain's chairs, a tiny TV, and a VCR that ate your favorite movie halfway through the road trip. You know what? Forget the three-row SUV. Let's bring back the rolling living room.
2: 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Evacuation levels on the Fairview and Old Trails fire changed this afternoon. The northern edges of the Fairview fire near Meade were reduced from level 3 go now to level 2 be ready. An area along Highway 395 and the northeast edge of the Old Trails fire increased to level 2. And areas along West Francis Avenue were downgraded to level 2. The investigation into the cause of the three fires is ongoing. They are believed to be human-caused. This is a wildfire breaking news update. I'm Brad Ford.
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1: Well, it appears that Gen Z has a new phrase for the little things that make work slightly more enjoyable. Micro joys. Hey, it's Battle One survey says nearly 8 in 10 young workers believe short breaks help them feel better and perform better. A micro joy could be grabbing a snack, taking a quick walk, listening to your favorite song. I'll tell you what, mine is when a meeting gets canceled. That's not a micro joy. That's basically Christmas morning with a calendar notification. By the way, speaking of micro joys, here's one for you.

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1: Whether it's artificial or actual, we lack all intelligence here. 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
1: Yeah!

0: KKZX. A man says that he came face to face with Bigfoot while driving through Connecticut, but investigators had one very important follow-up question to him. Hey, it's Battle. He claims an 8-foot-tall hairy creature jumped in front of his car, crossed the road in 2 steps, and when asked whether it looked like a male or female, the answer was, there were no boobs. Yeah, great investigative work, everybody. We still don't know whether Bigfoot exists, but apparently we've completed the chest examination.
1: This is a wildfire breaking news update. Over 60,000 people have been evacuated from their homes in Spokane County as fire crews deal with 3 major wildfires. The fires burning in the area are the Old Trails Fire, the Fairview Fire, and the Autumn Lane Fire. And over 10,000 acres of land have been burned in the area. No injuries or deaths have been reported, but officials say more than 700 buildings have been destroyed, with another 400 that have yet to be assessed. This has been a wildfire breaking news update. I'm Jordan Christmas.
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1: Well, here's a shipping hack that makes absolutely no sense. 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Customers even get a note saying, enjoy your free rocks. 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
1: Hey, imagine being left an inheritance, but instead of money, it's like an entire house filled with somebody else's junk. Hey, it's Battle. New survey found 49% of people would rather inherit nothing than deal with everything a relative owned. More than half say clearing out a loved one's home makes grieving even harder. So let me ask you this. Would you keep everything, choose a few meaningful items, or just call for a giant dumpster? 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
2: This is a wildfire breaking news update. Over 60,000 people have been evacuated from their homes in Spokane County as fire crews deal with three major wildfires. The fires burning in the area are the Old Trails Fire, the Fairview Fire, and the Autumn Lane Fire. And over 10,000 acres of land have been burned in the area. No injuries or deaths have been reported, but officials say more than 700 buildings have been destroyed, with another 400 that have yet to be assessed. This has been a wildfire breaking news update. I'm Jordan Christmas.
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0: 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Were you the perfect student, or did the detention teacher know you by name? Hey, what's going on? It's Battle News. Survey found that 54% of adults claim that they never had detention, while only 4% said they got it often. You know what? I feel like I was a frequent flyer. I should have had a punch card. 5 detention, and the 6th one comes with a free snack. What about you? Were you the teacher's favorite, or were you like me and you had a permanently assigned seat after school in detention?
1: This is a wildfire breaking news update. Over 60,000 people have been evacuated from their homes in Spokane County as fire crews deal with 3 major wildfires. The fires burning in the area are the Old Trails Fire, the Fairview Fire, and the Autumn Lane Fire. And over 10,000 acres of land have been burned in the area. No injuries or deaths have been reported, but officials say more than 700 buildings have been destroyed, with another 400 that have yet to be assessed. This has been a wildfire breaking news update. I'm Jordan Christmas.
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0: 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We are back at it again tomorrow morning with your chance to win $1,000. 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
1: Rumors spreading around in that Texas town. About to check outside the game. You know what I'm talking about. Just let me know if you wanna go to that home out on the range. They got a lot of nice girls.

0: ZX. Well, Halloween is about to go completely off the rails in a good way. Hey, it's Battle Universal making the big announcement that they're bringing an Ozzy Osbourne-themed haunted house to Halloween Horror Nights in both Orlando and Florida. Orlando is in Florida. Orlando and Hollywood. Fans will travel through different eras of Ozzy's life while hearing songs like Crazy Train and then meeting versions of Madman Ozzy and Werewolf Ozzy and the Prince of Darkness. That's incredible, by the way, and I know where I'm going to start planning my time around Halloween. Which rock star deserves their own haunted house next? Hit the talk back, Mike, while listening on the iHeartRadio app.
1: This is a wildfire breaking news update. Over 60,000 people have been evacuated from their homes in Spokane County as fire crews deal with three major wildfires. The fires burning in the area are the Old Trails Fire, the Fairview Fire, and the Autumn Lane Fire. And over 10,000 acres of land have been burned in the area. No injuries or deaths have been reported, but officials say more than 700 buildings have been destroyed, with another 400 that have yet to be assessed. This has been a wildfire breaking news update. I'm Jordan Christmas.
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98.9 KKZX, the classic rock station. Hanging out with you Monday night. It is Battle. Don't forget, tomorrow morning, your chance to win $1,000. You want some free cash? I mean, who wouldn't want free cash, right? 9 a.m., your first chance at $1,000. Got some George Thorogood and the Doors on the way after the Scorps.

0: 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There are unspoken rules in a mosh pit, and number one should be pretty obvious. Do not turn it into a bathroom. Hey, what's going on? It's battle. It happened at a concert in New Zealand, had to get paused after somebody reportedly dropped a deuce in the middle of the mosh pit during a Devil Skin show. And because it's a mosh pit, people are jumping around, moving where, and suddenly the worst possible thing is on shoes, clothes, and probably somebody's entire night. Staff had to come in and clean up the biohazard, which is a sentence no venue employee should ever have to hear. The mystery pooper, by the way, was reportedly identified, and someone saw a middle-aged man shaking it out of his pant leg. So there it is. The one time at a rock show where Drop a Heavy One was not about the music.
1: This is a wildfire breaking news update. Over 60,000 people have been evacuated from their homes in Spokane County as fire crews deal with three major wildfires. The fires burning in the area are the Old Trails Fire, the Fairview Fire, and the Autumn Lane Fire. And over 10,000 acres of land have been burned in the area. No injuries or deaths have been reported, but officials say more than 700 buildings have been destroyed, with another 400 that have yet to be assessed. This has been a wildfire breaking news update. I'm Jordan Christmas.
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3: 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And now it's time for a victory lap. 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
2: This is a wildfire breaking news update. Over 60,000 people have been evacuated from their homes in Spokane County as fire crews deal with 3 major wildfires. The fires burning in the area are the Old Trails Fire, the Fairview Fire, and the Autumn Lane Fire. And over 10,000 acres of land have been burned in the area. No injuries or deaths have been reported, but officials say more than 700 buildings have been destroyed, with another 400 that have yet to be assessed. This has been a wildfire breaking news update. I'm Jordan Christmas.
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I said you look so fine that I really want to make you mine. 4, 5, 6, come on and get your kicks. Now you don't need

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1: Hey, what's that moment that finally makes you get out of the pool? Hey, what's going on? It's Battle. There's a social media poll that found 62% of people get out when they're bored. Others wait until they're tired, hungry, or their fingers look like raisins. But somebody noticed one answer that was completely missing. I gotta pee! Yeah, which means either everyone has incredible bladder control or we've just learned something disturbing about the pool.
2: This is a wildfire breaking news update. Over 60,000 people have been evacuated from their homes in Spokane County as fire crews deal with three major wildfires. The fires burning in the area are the Old Trails Fire, the Fairview Fire, and the Autumn Lane Fire. And over 10,000 acres of land have been burned in the area. No injuries or deaths have been reported, but officials say more than 700 buildings have been destroyed, with another 400 that have yet to be assessed. This has been a wildfire breaking news update. I'm Jordan Christmas.
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1: 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One word, Battle on Air. Instagram, Facebook, hit that follow button. Let's be friends. Pearl Jam is on now.

98.9 KKZX, the classic rock station. I'm not going to lie, anytime I hear this song, I always think of the scene in Reservoir Dogs. You know the scene I'm talking about, right? It's Battle hanging out here with you tonight. Steelers Will is on now.

0: Your home for Woody and Wilcox in the morning, 98.9 KKZX, Spokane's classic rock station. Here is your reminder that police officers also know how to use Instagram. Hey, what's up? It's Battle. A California man who wasn't legally allowed to possess firearms allegedly decided to post photos and videos of guns on his account. Investigators tracked his vehicle from Arizona to California, and after a brief chase, they reportedly found 9 weapons inside the abandoned car. The guy's now facing a federal gun charge. The lesson here is simple, boys and girls. If your hobby could send you to prison, maybe don't turn it into an unboxing series.
1: This is a wildfire breaking news update. Over 60,000 people have been evacuated from their homes in Spokane County as fire crews deal with 3 major wildfires. The fires burning in the area are the Old Trails Fire, the Fairview Fire, and the Autumn Lane Fire. And over 10,000 acres of land have been burned in the area. No injuries or deaths have been reported, but officials say more than 700 buildings have been destroyed, with another 400 that have yet to be assessed. This has been a wildfire breaking news update. I'm Jordan Christmas.
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and KKZX, the classic rock station. How much would you be willing to spend on something from your favorite movie? Hey, what's up? It's Battle. Dorothy's ruby slippers from The Wizard of Oz reportedly sold for $32.5 million. The Rosebud sled from Citizen Kane, that brought in nearly $15 million, while James Bond's Ashton Martin sold for more than $6 million. If money wasn't an issue for you, what movie prop would you buy? Hit that talk back mic while listening on the iHeartRadio app. For me, I'd probably buy the DeLorean from Back to the Future.

0: 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Well, Minnesota has finally created a drink for people who believe ranch belongs on everything. Hey, it's battle. There's a brewery that made a ranch-inspired cream ale for the Minnesota State Fair, complete with hints of buttermilk, herbs, and spices, and a ranch-seasoned rim around the glass. Look, I'll be honest with you. I like ranch. I like beer. Don't know if those two needed to meet. Yeah. Would you drink it? 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
1: This is a wildfire breaking news update. Over 60,000 people have been evacuated from their homes in Spokane County as fire crews deal with three major wildfires. The fires burning in the area are the Old Trails Fire, the Fairview Fire, and the Autumn Lane Fire. And over 10,000 acres of land have been burned in the area. No injuries or deaths have been reported, but officials say more than 700 buildings have been destroyed, with another 400 that have yet to be assessed. This has been a wildfire breaking news update. I'm Jordan Christmas.
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1: Wrapping things up here on your Monday night. Appreciate you letting me hang out. It's been a lot of fun. We'll do it again soon. Instagram, hit that follow button. Battle on Air is where you can find me. Love you. Mean it.

0: 98.9 KKZX, the classic rock station. Whoa, wait a minute. Did I just hear two from the master of the Stratocaster? Fire and Bob Dylan's All on the Watchtower as done by Jimi Hendrix? It must mean only one thing. It's after midnight. It's Tuesday. Two for Tuesday. With Twofers coming up right now by Tom Petty. We've also got some Steve Miller Band and Guns N' Roses. If you stream us, slap the red talk back. Mike, tell me what Twofers you want to hear.
1: This is a wildfire breaking news update. Over 60,000 people have been evacuated from their homes in Spokane County as fire crews deal with three major wildfires. The fires burning in the area are the Old Trails Fire, the Fairview Fire, and the Autumn Lane Fire. And over 10,000 acres of land have been burned in the area. No injuries or deaths have been reported, but officials say more than 700 buildings have been destroyed, with another 400 that have yet to be assessed. This has been a wildfire breaking news update. I'm Jordan Christmas.
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0: 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Guns N' Roses, welcome to the jungle from Appetite for Destruction. They're doing a huge world tour and working on a deluxified version of Appetite Anniversary Edition coming soon. We also had Knocking on Heaven's Door, the Bob Dylan song. We had the Space Intro and Fly Like an Eagle by the Steve Miller Band and Take the Money and Run, which you'll be able to do today. 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
1: This is a wildfire breaking news update. Over 60,000 people have been evacuated from their homes in Spokane County as fire crews deal with three major wildfires. The fires burning in the area are the Old Trails Fire, the Fairview Fire, and the Autumn Lane Fire. And over 10,000 acres of land have been burned in the area. No injuries or deaths have been reported, but officials say more than 700 buildings have been destroyed, with another 400 that have yet to be assessed. This has been a wildfire breaking news update. I'm Jordan Christmas.
2: All right, class, tell me about your weekend. 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

0: The classic rock station, 98.9 KKZX. It's the world famous two for Tuesday, just after one in the third shift. Joan Jett and the Blackhearts. I love rock and roll, bad reputation. She needs to become a two-time Hall of Famer. So when they finally induct the Runaways, she will be. If you stream us and hit the red talkback mic, you can request twofers and anything else you want to talk about. Coming up, we got some Led Zeppelin, PJ, Pearl Jam, and some Def. As in Def Leppard, don't go anywhere.
1: This is a wildfire breaking news update. Over 60,000 people have been evacuated from their homes in Spokane County as fire crews deal with three major wildfires. The fires burning in the area are the Old Trails Fire, the Fairview Fire, and the Autumn Lane Fire. And over 10,000 acres of land have been burned in the area. No injuries or deaths have been reported, but officials say more than 700 buildings have been destroyed, with another 400 that have yet to be assessed. This has been a wildfire breaking news update. I'm Jordan Christmas.
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1: Couple zeps in there for Two for Tuesday. Rock and Roll from Four, and then Over the Hills and Far Away. How about, let's throw down Two by PJ Pearl Jam. And this is off the first album called Ten Black.

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1: Def Leppard working on new music, very happy with it. That's Armageddon It. And we also have Pour Some Sugar on Me in there. We're going to have Two by Heart in just a couple of moments. Anytime you got a request for Two for Tuesday, just stream us and slap the red talkback mic silly once or twice and let me know what you want to hear. But let me know what's on your mind, too, what you're doing on the third shift. Where you at?
2: This is a wildfire breaking news update. Over 60,000 people have been evacuated from their homes in Spokane County as fire crews deal with three major wildfires. The fires burning in the area are the Old Trails Fire, the Fairview Fire, and the Autumn Lane Fire. And over 10,000 acres of land have been burned in the area. No injuries or deaths have been reported, but officials say more than 700 buildings have been destroyed, with another 400 that have yet to be assessed. This has been a wildfire breaking news update. I'm Jordan Christmas.
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0: You're home for Woody and Wilcox in the morning, 98.9 KKZX, Spokane's classic rock station. That's my Rain Twofer by John Fogerty and Creedence Clearwater Revival. Now, John played all that stuff last year at our iHeartRadio Music Festival number 15. Crafting the next few twofers, I've got some VH, Q, and Double O. That's how I memorize things. So that means Van Halen, Queen, and Double O would be Rock and Roll Hall of Famer Ozzy Osbourne.
1: This is a wildfire breaking news update. Over 60,000 people have been evacuated from their homes in Spokane County as fire crews deal with three major wildfires. The fires burning in the area are the Old Trails Fire, the Fairview Fire, and the Autumn Lane Fire. And over 10,000 acres of land have been burned in the area. No injuries or deaths have been reported, but officials say more than 700 buildings have been destroyed, with another 400 that have yet to be assessed. This has been a wildfire breaking news update. I'm Jordan Christmas.
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that bad. 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
1: See, Eddie, when he did covers like the Kinks songs or that one there by Roy Orbison, he always liked to slap on there a mini intro of his own making, like Intruder, Oh Pretty Woman, or Eruption, You Really Got Me. 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
1: So right before the Aussie twofer on Two for Tuesday, we had two of the bigger hits from Queen, Bohemian Rhapsody and The Killer Queen, which was their first top 40 hit on the Billboard charts. But they actually had a rock hit before that called Keep Yourself Alive that all the rock stations were playing. You had Crazy Train and also Flying High Again, both featuring the late, great Randy Rhoads on guitar. What they're going to do for Aussie for the Halloween era at Universal Florida, Orlando, of course, and Universal California is have these great haunted mansions. But they'll be completely different from each other, so you'll have to go coast to coast to get it all in. That's for Halloween.
2: This is a wildfire breaking news update. Over 60,000 people have been evacuated from their homes in Spokane County as fire crews deal with three major wildfires. The fires burning in the area are the Old Trails Fire, the Fairview Fire, and the Autumn Lane Fire. And over 10,000 acres of land have been burned in the area. No injuries or deaths have been reported, but officials say more than 700 buildings have been destroyed, with another 400 that have yet to be assessed. This has been a wildfire breaking news update. I'm Jordan Christmas.
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1: 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You know there's money coming up today, right? Yeah. 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
1: There he is, Billy Idol, and his great guitarist on that song and everything else, Steve Stevens, both getting inducted this year to the Rock and Roll Hall of Fame. Billy and Steve played at iHeartRadio Music Festival number 6 with Sting and U2 that particular year, and now we're going on the 16th one. We also had Moni Moni in there, and we got some more stuff coming up in the next mix by Bob Seger. We have some Green Day and REM. Don't go anywhere, but if you stream us, you can slap the red talk back, Mike, silly, once, twice, or thrice, and let me know what's on your mind, what you want to hear, or what you're doing for the third shift.
2: This is a wildfire breaking news update. Over 60,000 people have been evacuated from their homes in Spokane County as fire crews deal with 3 major wildfires. The fires burning in the area are the Old Trails Fire, the Fairview Fire, and the Autumn Lane Fire. And over 10,000 acres of land have been burned in the area. No injuries or deaths have been reported, but officials say more than 700 buildings have been destroyed, with another 400 that have yet to be assessed. This has been a wildfire breaking news update. I'm Jordan Christmas.
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1: It's the great Bob Seger on Two for Tuesday, old time rock and roll. We had Turn the Page, and there we get a ton of requests for that. Let's do a band that played at iHeartRadio Music Festival two times, but with two completely different personalities. And then it can only be one band, and I'm talking about Green Day. This is Boulevard of Broken Dreams.

0: 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R.E.M. writes these fascinating songs with lyrics, but like, you know, that was It's the End of the World as We Know It, and I Feel Fine. And then the one before that was called The One I Love, but it's not a love song. It's an objectification song. This is dedicated to the one I love, a simple prop to occupy my time. Fascinating, offbeat lyrics. Michael Stipe, their lead vocalist, is working on a new solo album. It will be out at the end of the year.
1: This is a wildfire breaking news update. Over 60,000 people have been evacuated from their homes in Spokane County as fire crews deal with three major wildfires. The fires burning in the area are the Old Trails Fire, the Fairview Fire, and the Autumn Lane Fire. And over 10,000 acres of land have been burned in the area. No injuries or deaths have been reported, but officials say more than 700 buildings have been destroyed, with another 400 that have yet to be assessed. This has been a wildfire breaking news update. I'm Jordan Christmas.
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1: Good morning, just after 4 a.m. Now, wait a minute here. Okay, did I just hear two Led Zeppelin songs? I believe I did. Both from Led Zeppelin 4, Black Dog, and of course, Stairway to Heaven. Now, here's the deal. It must be only one thing. Two for Tuesday. We got two by John Mellencamp coming up, an iHeartRadio Icon Award winner this year. Some Boston and AC/DC. 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
2: This is a wildfire breaking news update. Over 60,000 people have been evacuated from their homes in Spokane County as fire crews deal with three major wildfires. The fires burning in the area are the Old Trails Fire, the Fairview Fire, and the Autumn Lane Fire. And over 10,000 acres of land have been burned in the area. No injuries or deaths have been reported, but officials say more than 700 buildings have been destroyed, with another 400 that have yet to be assessed. This has been a wildfire breaking news update. I'm Jordan Christmas.
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1: Well, that's the Bon Scott era of AC/DC, one of the earlier hits, TNT. And then before that, AC/DC doing one of our theme songs here, Money Talks. And it does. You'll have chances today, all day long, to hear keywords and enter them right here, and you can instantly win $1,000. Just make sure if you know you entered a keyword, you pay attention to your smartphone in case an unknown number comes in. Yeah. You don't want to blow that off. My knee-jerk reaction is if I don't know who's calling, I don't answer. I can't win anyway. I work for the company, but that's good. There's more for you. But if you know you entered keywords, then even if you don't know who it is, it could be I say, hey, look, I got $1,000 burning a hole in my hand. I want to give it to you.
2: This is a wildfire breaking news update. Over 60,000 people have been evacuated from their homes in Spokane County as fire crews deal with three major wildfires. The fires burning in the area are the Old Trails Fire, the Fairview Fire, and the Autumn Lane Fire. And over 10,000 acres of land have been burned in the area. No injuries or deaths have been reported, but officials say more than 700 buildings have been destroyed, with another 400 that have yet to be assessed. This has been a wildfire breaking news update. I'm Jordan Christmas.
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0: 98.9 KKZX, the classic rock station. That's the Offspring, Self-Esteem. You know, I've been doing this thing when we were doing the America's 250th birthday, I was looking at the American rock bands and where they were founded, you know, where they were from. Both Offspring and Gwen Stefani's band, No Doubt, were founded right near Disneyland. So you know the world of Disney in Los Angeles influenced their beings and their songs. Actually, Offspring, I thought, was from Long Beach, where I grew up. They're from Garden Grove, California, right near Disneyland.
1: This is a wildfire breaking news update. Over 60,000 people have been evacuated from their homes in Spokane County as fire crews deal with three major wildfires. The fires burning in the area are the Old Trails Fire, the Fairview Fire, and the Autumn Lane Fire. And over 10,000 acres of land have been burned in the area. No injuries or deaths have been reported, but officials say more than 700 buildings have been destroyed, with another 400 that have yet to be assessed. This has been a wildfire breaking news update. I'm Jordan Christmas.
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0: 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Poison, a hair band, power ballad with Bret Michaels, Every Rose Has Its Thorn. Before that, the Edgar Winter Group, Free Ride. That's the song that he sings vocals on, whereas the other song, Frankenstein, is an instrumental. The one quick story I got on that that's just a piece of rock trivia is I was at a concert of Edgar Winter. It was in Long Island at my father's place, it was called. And I saw him play all those great hits, then went backstage later. And lo and behold, his brother Johnny Winter was backstage. Somebody sent back this beautiful portrait of Edgar Winter, and Edgar refused to sign it. He goes, no, I don't want to sign that. So Johnny said, oh, come on. He did all this work on it. Okay, I don't care. I'll sign it. So somewhere in existence, it's probably worth a lot of money now, is a beautiful painting of Edgar Winter signed by his brother Johnny Winter. It's one of those bizarre twists.
1: This report.
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1: Red Hot Chili Peppers, Other Side. Flea, the guy that jumps around on stage like a jumping bean and a bikini bottom and no shirt, says, hey, we're working on new stuff and we're pretty pleased with it. That'll be coming out soon.
2: This is a wildfire breaking news update. Even as thousands have been ordered to evacuate parts of Spokane, Washington, and the surrounding area amid raging wildfires, crews are still working to keep the lights on where they can. PowerOutage.us reports that more than 2,700 customers are without power in Spokane County. That's a significant drop from a peak of more than 40,000 customers during a public safety power shutoff Saturday. This has been a wildfire breaking news update. I'm Monica Nelson.
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What happens when you take a deeper Bruce Springsteen cut called Blinded by the Light and slap Manfred Mann's Earth Band on it and mispronounce one of the words in the song? Listen carefully for that. You get a number one hit.

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0: taking a 92% pay cut. 92% pay cut. And by the way, he'll be making $4 million a year.
1: Wow.
0: That's what? That's the 92% pay cut.
1: That math doesn't make sense to me.
0: I didn't do the actual math. I saw the headline, but when you think about it, he's making $4 million a year with Philadelphia. He was making 52.6 a year with Los Angeles.
1: So you got to have a big reason to leave.
0: Well, yeah, he's leaving because he wants to win.
2: Yeah,
0: that's it.
1: Oh, okay.
0: But that we knew that part.
1: People.
0: It's the pay cut part that I was like, $4 million a year is a 92% pay cut. Just let that roll around in your dome for a minute this morning as you clock in at the tire store.
2: What do I always say? Quit school now and be good at sports.
0: Right. That makes sense because everybody could be LeBron James. All you have to do is quit school. Kids, that's Woody. That's Uncle Woody. Maybe we need to have our own little Instagram page right. for Woody where he gives advice.
2: Uh-huh.
0: Hey, just follow Uncle Woody on Instagram and you'll get little nuggets of wisdom like that.
2: Am I wrong?
0: You are, actually. Yes. He didn't have to quit school. He finished high school.
2: Did he?
0: He did. Yep.
1: So. He started schools for kids.
0: Yeah. So didn't go to college, though. So I guess you have that on your side, Woody.
2: Mm-hmm.
0: And then took a 92% pay cut
2: to get
0: $4 million a year. So you're welcome. Tuesday is Chelsea's least favorite day of the week. So I thought we'd start off with some uplifting news.
1: You're
0: is
1: really
0: what
1: helping.
0: I thought I'd do. Until Woody gets his Uncle Woody Instagram page, follow along with us on social at Woody and Wilcox. And of course, you're more than welcome. 704-FEZ-3200. That's our voicemail. And if you're streaming us on the iHeartRadio app, just hit the little microphone. That comes right to us.
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4: This is a wildfire breaking news update. Even as thousands have been ordered to evacuate parts of Spokane, Washington, and the surrounding area amid raging wildfires, crews are still working to keep the lights on where they can. PowerOutage.us reports that more than 2,700 customers are without power in Spokane County. That's a significant drop from a peak of more than 40,000 customers during a public safety power shutoff Saturday. This has been a wildfire breaking news update. I'm Monica Nelson.
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1: One of the worst things ever, and I'm going to turn this around for you, so bear with me, is the idea that you lose your dog. It happens too often, and I don't know if you've seen the one where the family's dog had been missing for 5 years, and they just found him. The family's in Nebraska. Dog somehow disappears. He's discovered at a truck stop in Indiana 5 years later. She, his owner, had still been driving around in their neighborhood looking for him.
2: That's heartbreaking.
1: I mean, can you imagine? Hang on, I got audio.
3: I still looked for him. We still went to our old neighborhood and drove around and looked to see if we could see anyone walking him or if he was running around somewhere. Never lose hope because it's been 5 years and we found him.
1: So I bring it up because not it's a sad story, but because there is that hopeful piece at the end. What's interesting, though, is the dog's name was Chong. And here's part of the news coverage.
4: Chong was also reunited with his brother, Chi-Chi, who made the trip to Indiana with their mom to bring him home.
1: Is there any possibility that when your dogs are named Cheech and Chong, you just forgot where he was? I mean, let's be honest.
5: You got high. You're
1: not hiding it. I mean, you absolutely are smoking the weed. You don't name your dogs Cheech and Chong unless you are. And hey, more power to you. I'm not mad at you. I'm just saying, is it possible that you forgot he was at a truck stop in Indiana for 5 years? Just throwing it out there. I don't want to victim blame. It's a happy ending, so we're all good there. But it does cross your mind, right? There's no way that it couldn't cross your mind.
5: Yes. I did see the news story that you were talking about. They have two cats named Lighter and Joint and fish named Dimebag.
1: That's a joke, right?
5: Yes, it is.
1: When I have to ask...
6: You never know.
1: Maybe I should have known that was just a bad Woody joke, but I felt like I had to ask. And I hope they don't lose their fish Dimebag, Woody. That'd be a shame. So, you know, when I started out with the, hey, LeBron James just took a 92% pay cut to make $4 million, that's not fun. I don't think any of us see that and go, yeah, unless maybe you're a 76er fan. But then the heartwarming tale of Chong the dog being found after 5 mother-loving years. That's just wild and such a tragic thing to be driving around your neighborhood looking for your old dog. Yeah. And he's chipped and they find him. Across the country.
5: So we're convinced this is not total dog replacement because of the chip?
1: Oh, yeah. No, I don't. Why would I think it was total dog replacement?
6: Somebody had found him and chipped him in between the time he was lost at the truck stop or wherever and found. And they were hoping that whoever that person was didn't come forward. Then there was going to be a fight. Like, how'd you find my dog in the first place? But they didn't.
1: That doesn't sound right. Like, I can't follow that. Not sure I want to go down that path. Mm. But how would they contact these people then if they weren't the ones who chipped them?
6: They had something to do with like a Facebook page, and I'll give you more details on that.
1: Okay. How's Dimebag the fish doing?
6: I'll check on that as well.
5: Okay. He's at an Indiana truck stop.
7: You couldn't possibly be any dumber.
1: I'm sorry. I didn't know when I brought it up that we were going to get the Dimebag the fish reference.
6: I mean, that's a good one. He said Lighter and Joint for cat names.
1: Yeah, you're right.
8: I don't like it either.
1: No, I don't like that.
5: And yet you repeated it. You really liked it.
7: Yeah,
1: I don't know what you just listened to. That's my bad. Well, I brought it up to try and make us all feel better. I'm not sure that happened. 704-FEZ-3200. Talkback button is the way you get through if you're streaming us live with your fish Dimebag.
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1: Quick question for you, Chelsea Wilcox. What is our nation's best passion?
2: Dimebag.
1: This is live.
2: Shot your wad.
1: We'll do it live. I'll write it.
3: My computer just shut off. It was that bad.
2: I'm sorry, your computer shut off. Woody just broke your computer with that sentence?
3: Yes, yeah. It shut off.
1: I think
3: it's
1: I broke
3: on.
1: My own brain.
3: All right, Let's try it again. Ready?
1: All right. Our nation's favorite sport.
2: Okay, football.
1: Football would be the guess. But why do they always say that baseball is number one?
2: Because that phrase is 100 years old.
1: Could be. Did you guys happen to catch any of the footage from the Tigers-Orioles game?
2: So hang on, let me go back.
3: You struggled.
2: All that was for that intro, which was unnecessary? I just want to make sure I'm understanding what you just did.
1: I'm a professional. I know what I'm doing.
2: Professional what?
1: I don't know.
2: All right, I'm sorry, I interrupted. Okay. You started. Did you guys see
3: the Tigers Orioles game?
1: Yes.
2: No, I did not. No.
1: Neither did I until it hit everything in my feed because of something that happened on the field where the game was delayed because a squirrel could not be captured.
4: The chase for the squirrel is on, and the squirrel is in the corner, and the squirrel is still eluding an entire horde of grounds crew members, and the squirrel's free once again. Hemmed in? No, I won't be hemmed in. I have freedom on my mind. Trying to go between the legs, and eventually he gets away again.
1: I got another 40 seconds of the call if you'd like me to keep going, but there are 14 members of the grounds crew and a couple of the outfielders trying to catch the squirrel.
3: It is tough to catch a squirrel.
4: Hops through the towel and hops through another towel. The force field is activated. Towels can't stop him, or maybe they can.
1: Then you hear the crowd once they capture it. How boring is baseball that when they finally catch a squirrel, you have to boo the entire grounds crew?
3: You've been saying for years that, you know, this is either done on purpose or needs to be done more to get people more interested in the game.
2: Right. Once a week, and you don't tell people when it is, one day out of the week, you're going to release a different animal onto the field.
3: Different animal.
2: Squirrel
3: too.
2: Some days, who knows what it is another day.
3: Ferret, cat,
2: bison.
3: Duck.
2: I mean, let's not keep it at small animals. And then that's sort of your prize in the Cracker Jack box that is going to a baseball game. And by the way, we don't have to limit it to baseball. I mean, I know what you're saying. For some people, they feel like it's a boring game, but it's not. But you could do this at any game. I mean, there have been struggles to get people to go to all sorts of sporting events. So it is an option. Now, there'd be some groups, I think, of animal activists that might not go along with it. I mean, but
1: he is not on board.
2: If there's enough of us, then I think we can, you know, shut that down. Mm-hmm. I guess it all depends on how they handle the animal on the field, right? Maybe there's a handler that has to run right with him, like at the dog show. Mm-hmm. And that way they protect him against anything untoward.
3: Is there an animal that likes to be chased?
2: Yes, my dog.
3: Well, I mean, aside from that.
2: My dog would be happy to do it.
3: Okay.
2: Oliver would be great at that.
3: I like those
2: ideas.
3: And
2: that towel won't take him down either, much like that squirrel.
3: Was that announcer just preparing for that moment for his whole life? Because he was ready.
2: He really was.
1: Yeah.
3: A whole minute of commentary.
1: He went to the same journalism school that I went to.
3: No, that was better than what you tried.
2: We're going to have to grab the beginning of that. That may be a new Woodyism. I mean, it was almost at that sort of top tier level of Woody mistakes.
3: Right. Really struggling to say what's America's favorite sport.
2: I don't even remember what he said.
1: I my brain broke.
3: Remember, it broke my computer.
2: Right.
0: And now, a moment with Woody.
1: Pie with chopped chives and fruit and beef.
0: That was a moment with Woody.
2: That was a good one, but I don't know that the one he just did was any worse. Any Given Sunday is my favorite.
0: And now, a moment with Woody.
1: And we are talking the NFL. They say on any given Sunday, any team can beat any other team. I'm sure they say it that way.
2: They say it exactly like that, as a matter of fact.
0: That was a moment with Woody.
1: Be careful over there in your glass house, okay?
2: I've never made a mistake, so clearly I have nothing to fear. Cool Beans, let's grab that 704-FEZ-3200 talkback button available to you as well.
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6: This is a wildfire breaking news update. The Spokane County, Washington Sheriff's Office says they are still trying to track down 14 people who called for help as the wildfire emergency broke out over the weekend. An estimated 290 people called 911 when the fires exploded. The county sheriff, John Knowles, says he wouldn't consider this as 14 officially missing people, with the cell service in affected areas not being great as of right now. The fires have destroyed about 700 buildings and forced nearly 65,000 people from their homes. This has been a wildfire breaking news update. I'm Monica Nelson.
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4: Some all-stars got moved at baseball's trade deadline. The Red Sox pick up catcher Adley Rutschman from the Orioles. The Guardians snag pitcher Foster Griffin from the Nationals. And the Phillies get second baseman Luis Arraez from the Giants. NFL news. All-pro running back Bijan Robinson has a new deal. ESPN reports the Falcons and Robinson agree to a three-year extension worth $75 million. Meanwhile, no deal yet for Lions running back Jahmyr Gibbs. His hold-in continues. I'm Matt McCoy.
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1: Anybody see the headline that the Cracker Barrel CEO is stepping down? Anybody remember the fiasco when they tried to change their logo and maybe some of the decor inside the Cracker Barrel stores?
2: I'll never forget.
1: What won't you forget about it, Chelsea?
2: The backlash to the changed logo, the no more man in a rocking chair, and how quickly the company just turned around. They're like, oh, it's okay, we'll go back to it. After they had spent $700 million on this whole rebranding campaign, after like 2 hours, they're like, oh, it's okay, we won't do it anymore.
1: Right. Yeah.
2: And I never got over it.
1: Yeah. I think she was there about a year, FYI. You know what's funny about all of this is, and so they're replacing her with some guy who is the CEO of the Outback Steakhouse stuff, whatever that entails, the different brands that they own. And she had been the CEO of like Taco Bell or something. It's kind of like pro football coaching or any sport where the team fires a guy. He gets hired by another team in the same league, and then the team that fired him just replaces him with some other guy who just got fired, and they just play a game of musical chairs, it feels like, and they're all making millions of dollars, and it doesn't really matter that much whether they have success or not. Like, the whole thing, I mean, yeah, you may get fired, but then you just get hired by another one of these big companies. They just go from company to company.
3: And did you see that, like, she's not stepping down today. She's going to stay with the company through October in an advisor role. So you dropped the stock price roughly $100 million you lost, and we're going to take advice from you for the next 2 months.
1: It's baloney, obviously. It they just whatever, she can't be off the payroll for right now or something, because that would be funny. We're firing you, but would you please give us advice? That'd be fun for us.
3: We hate everything that you've done. Keep doing it.
1: Right. So the guy who's coming to replace her, I think, has been retired for a couple of years. Used to be a CEO at Best Buy and Yum Brands, which is the KFC, Taco Bell. Like, just they just bounce around.
2: Right. Were there like only 4 people available? You just have to keep musical chairs?
1: That's it. That's how you do it. So when Woody says, kids, stop going to school and pick up a ball so that you can be the next LeBron James, I feel like this one is slightly more attainable. Maybe the word slightly is the key there, but you get into that circle. By the way, the other thing that they mentioned that she did that apparently they didn't look kindly on eventually was she introduced new menu items like hash brown casserole and shepherd's pie to increase Cracker Barrel's dinner time traffic. And apparently that didn't go over so great. So, man.
2: Right. Remember the reaction when they said that faux meat was going to be an option?
1: Yeah.
2: That Beyond Meat, people lost their minds then. So the lesson is you just can't change anything.
1: But right, but the sales continue to go down.
3: Do we have a GoFundMe? She is going to get paid out $4.6 million.
1: I know. It's not going to be easy for her to put food on her family.
3: For the next 2 years, she continues to get a paycheck.
2: This is, and I'm probably in the minority here, but stuff like this, decisions like this, the spending of the money, the changing of the logo, and then reversing it and paying her $4 million makes me not want to go there. It's the opposite effect that you want. And I'm not going to get over it, even if you do have unlimited biscuits.
1: What if they had hash brown casserole, though? Wouldn't that change your mind?
2: Nope. Not for a shepherd's pie.
1: Remember, the old man is still there in a rocker. They brought him back so quick. So why wouldn't you want to go back, Chelsea, for crying out loud? Just food for thought. I mean, as you head into work this morning, sure, LeBron James took a 92% pay cut to go to Philadelphia for $4 million. And this woman gets $4+ million to get fired. So there are ways out there. We just got to figure it out. I don't know how you get in that loop, but there's a loop out there to be gotten into. So we're working through it. We'll have that advice for you eventually. Woody may have some great words of wisdom later. If you missed that earlier, you missed out. We may have to bring that back. 704-FEZ-3200. Talk back button also available to you.
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0: Ohio State fan, you guys didn't mention the Michigan athletic director. Same sort of deal. And he makes a great point. For those that don't follow along, this is less about sports and more about just the craziness that all kinds of companies and then schools with their hired coaches, and this guy was the athletic director who was essentially let go. And as part of the deal, he'll get $7.14 million.
1: Excuse me?
0: That's right. They pay out his full three remaining years of his contract. He'll also get perks like tickets to Michigan sporting events and golf privileges.
1: It says that in words?
0: Yes. The university also agrees to make a $108,000 contribution to his retirement account.
1: What?
0: And pay his attorney fees of $82,000.
2: Hang on a second. This
0: is a guy they let go.
1: This is the guy that was over the program when the head coach was having the affair. Do you remember all that fallout?
0: I didn't follow it that closely, but yes, it is. You're correct about who it is.
1: So when they do investigations like that, who knew? Who should have known? What happened? Right. So this is his punishment?
0: That's correct. Yeah. You're out of a job and we'll hand you $7+ million. You'll still get to come and do all the other things that you did. And by the way, he stays on in an advisory role as well.
1: Stop it.
0: Through the end of the year. Because, we didn't want you here. We're going to give you all this stuff, but please stay on and give us advice.
1: $100,000 to your retirement fund and yes. $80,000 in attorney fees?
2: Yeah.
1: $80,000.
2: I want you to
0: Chelsea,
2: think about
0: this. They hand you a check for $7 million, retirement is almost out of reach. So you do need them to make a $108,000 contribution to your retirement account as part of your firing.
1: What is going on?
0: He didn't technically get fired. They asked him to resign.
1: But if you're a person who gives your money to that school, how do you feel about how it's being spent?
0: And that is different in that sense. You're right, than like a Cracker Barrel or something, which is a private company. But you're right, with a state-run school, that is funds that is provided by, your tax dollars if you live in that state.
2: To Chelsea's point, you're the alumni that you contact and ask them for donations.
1: I'm talking about them too.
0: Right.
1: Yeah,
0: that
1: all
0: as
1: of
0: well.
1: It.
0: All of that.
2: What? How do you get that job?
1: They're going to have to hire somebody else to do. And he's a consultant now, so they have to hire somebody else to be in that role. So they're double paying.
0: Right. And he can take another job and still get that payout. The payout is good no matter what. If he wanted to, he could go and be the AD at another school.
2: Well, but there is a restriction. He can't stay in the Big Ten for 2 years.
0: That's correct.
2: Yeah. I'm reading it.
1: What do you do?
0: I don't know how he's going
2: to
0: do it.
2: He has to go someplace else.
0: Let's get a GoFundMe going for the former athletic director at the University of Michigan.
1: Gets his golf privileges still.
0: This has been a lot. We've talked a lot about people who are making so much more money than all of us. And we're so jealous of how it works. And then when you get fired, it's even better. Why would it? You'd want to get fired. Wait, I don't have to do anything and you'll hand me $7 million? I still get to play golf, right? Oh, and you're going to contribute to my retirement account, right? Okay. I guess I don't know why I was working.
1: Just waiting around for somebody to have an affair.
0: Right. I mean, it's a good gig if you can get it. Problem is, it's not easy to get. But, throwing that out there. Kids, work that through. I'm not sure how it happens, but it happens.
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4: This is a wildfire breaking news update. The uncontained Spokane, Washington wildfires have now forced almost 65,000 people from their homes and have destroyed some 700 buildings. This resident is among many who returned home to find nothing left.
5: My dad had actually just finished paying off the house. Yeah. Mm-hmm. He worked really hard for that. It was a beautiful home. It really was.
4: No deaths reported so far. The risk is growing as strong winds push the fire so quickly entire neighborhoods are charred to chimneys. This has been a wildfire breaking news update. I'm Monica Nilsson.
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1: If you weren't with us earlier in the morning, we started out a segment and Woody had some sort of event. I don't know what it was happening in his head, but it was noteworthy. And I'm going to play a clip of audio for you here, which is how a segment started out about an hour ago here on the show. Here's the clip from earlier this morning.
2: Quick question for you, Chelsea Wilcox. What is our nation's best passion? We'll do it live. All right.
3: My computer just shut off. It was that bad.
1: I'm sorry, your computer shut off. Woody just broke your computer with that sentence?
3: Yes, yeah. It shut off.
2: I think
3: it's
2: I broke
3: on.
2: My own brain.
1: Now, on the spectrum of Woody mistakes, I don't know. It's not at the top. But it was noteworthy, and stand by for some response. Once again.
2: Quick question for you, Chelsea Wilcox. What is our nation's best passion? We'll do it live. All right.
3: Think about what he was trying to say. And it was such a simple thing that he eventually got to.
2: Yeah. Believe me.
3: What's our nation's favorite sport?
1: That was like, what he was trying to ask.
2: What's our national pastime?
3: Or that. Right. That's what
2: I was trying to. I couldn't get pastime in my head. And I'm like, try and stall a little longer. Maybe the brain will kick in.
1: Now, we did get this response.
4: Morning, guys. I'm at the gym where I have spotty cell reception. I thought my phone was cutting out. And I legitimately was about to throw my phone because it annoys me. But instead, Woody's intro was up there with Al Gore. Good foot giveth, hallowed be thy name, or whatever the hell. What the hell was that? Woody have a stroke?
1: The reference to the infamous clip where Woody said something about Al Gore giveth. You may be new to the show. Here's that. And now, a moment with Woody.
2: I think we all understand that the good book states, Al Gore, hallowed be thy name, giveth the goods to us every single day.
1: What the hell did you just say?
3: 24.
2: You're right.
5: I understand why you're laughing. This is very serious.
6: I think we do all know that. You're right.
1: That was a moment with Woody. At least he went through that right. One. There was no pause. Like, he was dead set on what I'm saying is right. And I'm not even backing down for a second. So I'll give you that. I mean, it wasn't this level.
7: And now Woody tries to tell a joke about a one-legged chicken and gives up halfway through.
2: The only chicken that could win the... Never mind.
1: Well said.
5: That's comedy.
2: It didn't make sense in my head. It doesn't make sense to me. Right. I had it and then it was gone.
3: But I'd hate to hear what doesn't make the cut.
7: That was Woody trying to tell a joke about a one-legged chicken and then giving up halfway through.
1: I don't know. It's more like that than it was the Al Gore one.
2: Quick question for you, Chelsea Wilcox. What is our nation's best passion? We'll do it live. All right.
3: My computer just shut off. It was that bad. I'm a little worried about you. Is your gallbladder affecting your brain? You just blanked on the word pastime.
2: I got one more week with this gallbladder.
3: Okay. And then your comedy chops are just going to be through the roof.
2: Yeah, that's when it's really going to kick in. That's okay. What's been holding me back.
1: Yeah, it really has been. Your gallbladder has been dragging you down. The ball and chain is just crushing you. By the way, is that still happening a week from today as far as we know? Any follow-ups from the medical community on your gallbladder?
2: I had no follow-ups, but we're only going to say positive things,
3: yes,
2: Wilcox.
3: We are.
2: We're not going to manifest any negativity about my gallbladder.
3: Correct. We do agree on that.
1: All I did was ask a question, just making sure that it's still happening a week from today.
3: I don't know. That gallbladder is coming out next Tuesday. Somebody's doing it, okay? So let's just agree on that.
1: All right. Well, maybe we'll do some sort of contest where a listener can take out your gallbladder. Does that seem like a fun idea? It kind of does to me. Yep. 704-FEZ-3200. Talk back button also available if you're streaming us on the iHeartRadio app.
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1: Can you share with Chelsea the information that you found via whatever that was moments ago?
2: Well, it's just further proof that GLP-1s, those weight loss / diabetes drugs, can do everything, right?
3: What is it now?
2: According
1: Make
2: to science.
1: Make me taller.
2: No, not taller.
3: Oh, that'd be great.
1: Shorter.
2: Why would you want to be shorter?
1: I don't
2: shorter?
1: Know. I didn't say I wanted to be. I'm just saying it makes me happy. It does that to you. I don't know. I'm trying to guess weird things that GLP-1s do.
3: Because they do a lot.
2: They do a lot. They make single women more likely to marry after starting a GLP-1.
1: They make single women more likely to marry.
2: You are 28.6% more likely to move in with or marry your partner after starting a GLP-1. According to some sort of study out of Harvard.
1: Never heard of it. This is just for women or for everybody?
2: They specifically studied women in this particular case.
1: Sure, why wouldn't you?
2: Right?
1: Okay, you have your choice.
3: Right, whatever. Men don't take those. So the inference that I'm first thinking is that, oh, well, men are just more attractive to women who are not diabetic or who have lost some weight. But what I hope it is it something in the brain where we're just like more tolerant of like BS man stuff?
1: Well,
3: and
1: I mean,
3: that's
1: did he,
3: what happens.
1: Well, just to play devil's advocate, and I don't know if this is in there, but you said with their partners. I mean, that doesn't even necessarily mean man, right?
2: Correct.
1: Could be a woman who moved in with her female partner as well.
2: That is correct.
1: I don't know if that's part of the study, but that would take away your slam on dudes.
3: Oh, you could be a BS partner stuff. Like, whatever. Like, is the toilet seat up or, you know, stuff laying around? Like, are you in a better mood? Are you more confident? What is it?
2: That's certainly part of it. It stemmed because one of the lead researchers' friend started GLP-1 and described being treated differently once she lost weight.
3: Yeah.
2: Men started talking to me.
3: Women have been dealing
1: with this forever. Asked her to move in with him?
3: mean. Yes, like even before these drugs, like that is a thing that does happen, sadly. And it's not just the reaction from men, it's from everyone in the public.
2: They say that women on the GLP-1s form new relationships or seek new jobs and a host of other economic and socioeconomic impacts that they had no idea that the GLP-1s had.
3: Well, if you feel healthier, if you feel more confident, then that could help you make different decisions in your life.
1: I mean, that has to be what it is. It's not the GLP-1. It's not the drug itself that's somehow changing your job or your living situation.
3: I don't know. Like, what we studied enough of what it's doing to brain chemistry, because some of the other claims, you know, about curbing addiction and whatnot, that's brain stuff.
1: I see. So maybe it somehow has cleared your head or clouded your head,
3: right?
1: One way or the other. You weren't going to move in with that guy, but then you took this and you're like, hey, I'm going to move in with that guy. Whatever.
2: Right.
3: Keep studying Harvard. I want to see how this plays out.
2: You're going to find dudes like slipping GLP-1s into your drink, trying to get you to marry.
3: Or the opposite.
2: So, I mean, every week it seems like GLP-1s come out with something new that they do or control. It's shocking to me that.
1: Yeah, but usually it's something more concrete and something physical where it's like, hey, not only are you going to lose weight, but also it cures your male pattern baldness or whatever. It's one of those sorts of things. Mm-hmm. But rarely is it like it, you know, it changes your outlook. That's a different, now you're talking about a whole different ballgame.
3: Yeah. Mm-hmm. It is. Sharing a bathroom, not the same as, you know, having hair.
1: Excuse me. I would agree with you. Sharing the bathroom is not the same as having hair. You're right. 100%.
3: I'm agreeing with you.
2: Whose brain is broken now?
3: Huh? I stand by it.
2: I'm going to want that, cool beans. Let's play that back.
3: Calm down
2: times.
3: There. Take your GLP-1 and calm down.
1: Move in with a dude after you take your GLP-1.
2: Me and you should get an apartment together.
1: All right. Well, we'll go ahead and put that out there. Follow along on social media at Woody and Wilcox, because that's obviously where all of life's answers come from.
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4: This is a wildfire. Breaking news update. The uncontained Spokane, Washington wildfires have now forced almost 65,000 people from their homes. Incident commander Tom Clemo says the full extent of the devastation is not yet clear.
5: The next week or so are going to be extremely difficult.
4: The sheriff says 37-year-old Aaron Farinacci has been arrested in connection with one of the fires.
6: When he was detained, he was found to be in possession of some waterproof matches and a butane lighter.
4: This has been a wildfire. Breaking news update. I'm Monica Nelson.
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0: Like you had a lot of months in between where you're like, I have to go take a final for a class that I haven't been in 3 months.
1: Right. But on the spectrum of things, that was probably the lesser of the issues that you guys faced, not having a home.
0: Yeah. I mean, that did suck. But it was better than right down the street. The Northridge Meadows was a three-story apartment complex that the bottom collapsed and just basically fell straight down. Firefighters drove right by it because it looked like a two-story building.
2: That's awful.
0: Yeah. It was and there were several people trapped in that.
1: This was Northridge, California, by the way, because I don't think you actually said that out loud.
2: You've actually been through some terrible things. And after each one, your mom's like, when are you just going to go back to school? It seemed like, just carry right on.
0: Yeah. I mean, I was back in Northridge the next day because I had nowhere else to go.
2: Your mom wasn't like, come home.
0: Well, yeah. What was I going to do there? Sit around? Well, I can sit around here. At least my friends are here.
1: You ever been through an earthquake, Chelsea?
2: When I was growing up in Georgia, we had some kind of phenomenon of low-level earthquakes often that you could feel. And I think the answer was that we were in the proximity of Stone Mountain, something like that. And that was the last I heard of it. Enough to feel like something happening, no real damage, but you don't expect any of that in Georgia.
0: And that's the aftershocks that immediately start is the worst part. Because you think you're done, right? This is not just a one and done thing. There'll be more and more aftershocks after this for months.
2: I remember I was a kid when the San Francisco earthquake happened during the World Series. Mm-hmm. And when I saw what happened to the highways, I told myself, never will I live in a place where that's a possibility.
0: Yeah. I mean, one of the deaths in the Northridge quake was sadly a police officer who was on his way into the city doing his job, not knowing that the overpass had collapsed. Mm-hmm. And that's
2: all scary.
0: Horrible.
2: Well, this has been an uplifting conversation.
1: My bad. Did I start this?
2: Yes, I feel like between all the money that other people are making and all the earthquakes, it's feeling a little down.
1: All right. Well, it's Tuesday. It's your least favorite day. Thank you. I figured we'd live up to that moniker. You're always welcome to join us if you'd like. 704-FEZ-3200. If you're streaming us on the iHeartRadio app, there's that little microphone. That's the talk back button available to you.
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4: This is wildfire. Breaking news update. The uncontained Spokane, Washington wildfires have now forced almost 65,000 people from their homes. Incident Commander Tom Clemo says the full extent of the devastation is not yet clear.
5: The next week or so are going to be extremely difficult.
4: The sheriff says 37-year-old Aaron Farinacci has been arrested in connection with one of the fires.
6: When he was detained, he was found to be in possession of some waterproof matches and a butane lighter.
4: This has been a wildfire. Breaking news update. I'm Monica Nelson.
7: This report.
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1: What percentage of America has broken up with a loved one over sleep habits? Think about that for a second before I reveal the information. Chelsea, it was yesterday, I believe, that you said that you were kind of worried behind the scenes that you were following in my footsteps. In the sense that you were wondering maybe if you finally need to sleep in a separate room from your husband.
2: Well, I mean, he's part of it, but also the pets. We had spoken about that.
1: Mm-hmm.
2: Kids have different schedules and are loud. So that's part of it. It's not all him.
1: Well, no, but if you go to a separate room, then the pets are going with it. You're not keeping the pets.
2: No.
1: Because that ruins the whole purpose.
2: I'm alone.
1: Right, exactly. By the way, that all happened yesterday because Chelsea revealed that Frank woke her up again while she was asleep.
2: Are we going to do this again?
1: This time it was to make the bed while she was still in it.
3: Well, he was trying to put a...
1: And the idea was that it was to protect the sheets.
3: That's right.
1: From the dog. Because he was afraid, because he loves his sheets, that while he was gone and you were still asleep, the dog would get into the bed and somehow hurt the sheets.
2: You've gotten it half right. And you are correct. He does love bed linens. Look, the man likes to be comfortable. He's either in a robe or naked half the time, all right? So he wants to be comfy in bed. But he had gotten this new down comforter. And with that, a duvet that goes over it. You know what a duvet is? It's like a giant pillowcase that your comforter goes inside of.
3: I thought the duvet was the pillow thing.
2: I don't know what you're saying. But
1: that's
2: it's
1: what she just said.
2: Yeah, so it's like
3: not a... Not the case, though.
2: So he was trying to put that on over the comforter to protect said comforter from the dog, because that was new. Are you following?
3: You were sleeping.
1: I feel like what I said covers it.
2: The dog's in the bed anyway, so he's going to be on the sheets. But that this new down comforter, he really wanted to protect so much that he tried to put on that duvet while I was asleep.
3: So how many Americans have
1: it's
3: broken
1: like
3: up?
1: It's like putting, it'd be the same because that process is very tough no
2: it
1: matter
2: is.
1: What.
2: Correct, even if no one's in the bed.
1: If what I'm understanding is correct.
2: Yes.
1: It's like putting the noodle in the parking meter or whatever you usually say, Woody, when you talk about old men.
2: I don't want to have that image.
1: Well, but it is, right?
2: But
1: you're
2: yeah.
1: putting something limp inside another thing.
2: Yeah, there's a technique.
1: And that's not easy to do.
2: It's not.
3: Marshmallow in a parking meter.
1: Whatever it is. Pool hall with a rope or I don't know how that old expression goes.
2: But I wouldn't, but I mean, if people are ending relationships.
1: Yeah.
2: Usually
1: moving into another room is a better answer than giving up on your husband.
2: There's a solution. And maybe these people are just using sleep issues as an excuse.
1: Maybe, but maybe not. I mean, it's a huge deal.
3: Yeah.
1: Now, maybe they're not married. Maybe they're in a, but they could be, but maybe they're just in a committed relationship. The answer is 20%.
2: That's too high.
1: 20% of people have broken up with someone over their sleeping habits.
3: 1 in 5. Wow.
1: Correct.
2: I mean, if he's snoring a lot, you can't sleep. Maybe it's new. Maybe you're just like, nah, I'm not even going to try. But if you're already married, that seems like a huge deal.
1: Snoring is obviously the number one answer in terms of whatever it is that someone does that bothers you. That was 62% of the people's responses. Mm-hmm. But it's funny, that's not your issue.
2: No.
1: So there are others where your husband just can't seem to stop intentionally almost waking you up in the middle of the night. That's a weird one because that's a little bit more unusual than snoring.
2: Sometimes he does just wake me up in the middle of the night.
1: Right. That's
2: he's
1: what
2: either
1: I mean.
2: Not thinking things all the way through, but he's also a bigger risk taker than most people. Because you guys have said your wives would never. Remember how sometimes he's like, I felt your leg. You rubbed your foot against me. And then he wakes me up for that reason too. You know what? You're just flabbergasted.
1: I don't even know where to start with that. I mean, that's just...
3: I'm not talking.
1: I can't believe it, to be honest. You're saying that you're asleep and he wakes you up to have sex.
2: It doesn't happen all the time. I'm going to lay it out there. It doesn't happen all the time, but has it happened? Yes, okay. It has. How,
1: is he trashed?
2: No.
1: I mean, I just... That doesn't compute.
2: No.
1: I mean, that can't have a positive response. And if it does, then your fault. Right? I mean, if you agree to it, then he's waking you up every time.
2: Well, sometimes
1: so that's on you.
3: Way to victim blame.
1: Well, absolutely. She's not a victim in that case.
2: Well, sometimes it's just easier to just go along with it.
1: Well, none of those are the other issues. Snoring is number one. What are the others that most people say? Not the crazy stuff that you just said.
2: Hot sleepers?
1: Well, no.
3: Watching TV.
1: Hot sleepers.
2: Hot sleepers. Yes.
1: So no, there's no duvet, sex, or hot sleepers. So you can keep that on your own list.
3: Watching TV.
1: Turning. I guess like tossing and turning. And then stealing covers.
2: Well, those two have some solutions, I feel like.
1: The fourth is one of you wants to watch TV in bed and the other doesn't. Mm-hmm.
3: Or you're like Cool Beans and you have the TV on all night.
1: But well, that would be a deal breaker for a lot of people.
2: But I have earplugs, sleep mask. You can get past that if you want to stay married.
1: Well, you don't care, though, is the bottom line. We've already, you know, this has become clear. I'm not sure how you're complaining about him waking you up near the morning when he's waking you up in the night to...
2: It doesn't happen all the time. And maybe I'm just invested. If you can do little things to keep your partner happy, you know, it's just, it's for the greater good.
3: Give it some time.
2: Okay.
1: 704-FEZ-3200, talk back button, also available. No, you can't ask for Chelsea's information. That's, she's already taken, at least for now.
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1: We're talking about it a second ago. Chelsea's considering moving to another room in her house, potentially for sleep purposes. Then this morning, I see the study, 20% of Americans have broken up with somebody over their sleeping habits. So that is a thing, not always moving to another room.
2: So breaking up with somebody over sleeping habits, is it something like my ex-wife that I broke up with because her sleeping habits were sleeping with everybody else? Is it that kind of sleeping habits?
1: It could be.
3: That'll do it.
1: I don't know that that's the one they're talking about in this case, but yes, I would think that that's one that absolutely leads to that outcome.
3: Nina sends an email. Is grinding teeth on the list? My ex-husband, he's the ex because he ground his teeth at night. I talked to him about it, asked him to go to a dentist. He never would. Hence the X.
4: That's a hard line to draw on that. How loud?
1: I can't imagine how loud. I mean, because to grind your teeth loud enough to bother someone else, that's incredibly loud.
4: Right, and you would be invested in fixing that yourself because you'd have pain from that. You'd think you'd have to have a mouth guard.
3: Have you met guys? Some of them can be a little stubborn when it comes to going to see a doctor.
4: I mean, if I wanted to be married to that person, I would keep pushing that and also invest in some earplugs.
1: Grinding teeth is not mentioned. Snoring by far is number one. As we mentioned, tossing and turning, number two. Stealing covers, which I almost put in that same category, but that was number three. Watching TV was number four. Getting up to use the bathroom, number five, in terms of reasons why you would break up with somebody.
4: You were done with that relationship by the time that started happening.
1: I mean, I don't think they can help that. How many times are they going to the bathroom? Are you dating an 80-year-old man?
4: Right.
1: Eating in bed was next. Listening to music.
4: Frank did wake me up with the loudest chips ever manufactured one time, so that happened.
3: You can do something about that, though, right? I mean, if you're eating in bed, there's not a lot you can do about, let's say, snoring or tossing and turning.
1: Well, theoretically. Snoring more so than tossing and turning, although usually the fix for the snoring is both.
3: Mm.
1: It will help your tossing and turning as well, the CPAP.
3: My point is, it's easy to not eat in bed.
4: Right. That only happened once in my life. But right. I mean, of all those things, snoring is the worst of anything that I've mentioned. But I'm lucky, like Frank doesn't snore that often unless he's, you know, had a few too many, but that doesn't happen very often. But that, I remember visiting family Thanksgivings and things like that when there are a lot of people in the house. My dad snoring would debilitate people in other rooms.
1: Yeah. Yeah. So did my dad.
4: And same. I couldn't live like that.
1: Sleep talking was next, and then sleep walking. All of those were listed as potential reasons for the breakup. And talking about sleeping in different rooms, this guy.
5: That's an intimacy killer. I think healthy marriages thrive on, you know, definitely intimacy. But when you got into the story about her, you know, her husband doing the duvet, the comforter and all that stuff, reminded me of my mom, God rest her soul. But my mother was very much like the princess in the pea. And so, like, it wrinkles in the sheets and, you know, in the comforter and stuff would bother her. So she would literally wake my father up and make him think that he had to get up and go to the bathroom. So while he was up, she could remake the bed. Just wanted to throw that out there. Love you guys.
1: Appreciate that. Be careful talking about intimacy and then tell us stories about your mom.
4: Wait a second. She woke him up and got him to believe he needed to go to the bathroom?
1: Well, the odds are he probably does.
4: Hey, sound like you need to go to the bathroom.
1: After a certain point in the night, you probably do have to go to the bathroom. I could, you know, from about 2 a.m. on, I could probably go to the bathroom.
3: She just put his hand in a bowl of warm water.
6: Sometimes when I'm snoring, my wife will wake me up, but she won't fess up to it right away. It's like I'll be laying there snoring, and she's just done with the snoring. Even though I'm facing away from her, I guess it's kind of loud. And the next thing I know, I'm getting smacked or kicked or something, like, really hard. Wakes me up, and she will, like, be rolled over the other way, pretending to be asleep, and kind of giggling about it. So, the joys of marriage.
4: giggling about it. She just wanted an excuse to hit you hard.
3: That's correct.
1: We're all looking for that. Yeah, not uncommon, by the way, either. I think that's fairly common. 704-FEZ-3200, talk back button. The way that you can get through, the statistic was 20% of people have broken up with somebody over sleep habits.
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7: This is a wildfire breaking news update. Spokane Public Schools offering an emergency day camp at Shadle Park High School. Anyone affected by the fires can take their children to the camp. It's free. It runs until 3 p.m. Children don't need to be enrolled in the school district or live within the district's boundaries. Meantime, the fires remain at 0% containment. More than 450,000 acres have burned so far. Borough hotels in Spokane are offering discounted rates for wildfire evacuees and first responders. This has been a wildfire breaking news update. I'm Monica Nelson.
8: This report is
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1: Here's a headline for you, and I'm going to fill in the blank eventually. It says, blank is the latest social media scam that you need to watch out for.
2: All of Facebook.
1: Can't give it to you for that. Blank is the latest social media scam that you need to watch out for. I will tell you this, it's not celebrities asking for money.
3: Okay.
1: Which has always been one of our favorites.
3: All I'm getting in my feed lately is hydration supplements. Like, this is the most hydrated time to be alive.
1: See, I think that's just you. That's what's kind of fun about this, or not, depending on how you look at it. I feel like I'm bombarded with one particular thing as well, and it's not that, and it's probably nothing that you get either. They've tailored the social media algorithm so well that all of us would be getting very, very different things. Like, I've never seen whatever you're talking about.
3: Really?
1: Yeah, that's just you.
3: Are you just, you're just getting videos of like men eating corn on the cob?
1: Yes, a ton of that. Okay. Men eating anything, honestly.
2: It's not corn on the cob.
1: It's not just corn on the cob.
3: Okay.
1: Millions of, but that's not.

If you ever say music isn't what it used to be, we play what it used to be. The 70s, 80s, and 90s rock here. 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
1: All right, so the headline was, blank are the latest social media scam you need to watch out for. What's the blank? Anybody?
2: There's something with security. They're saying you have to set up something or you've been compromised and then they're stealing your information. Is that it?
1: No. Blank is the latest social media scam you need to watch out for. Woody?
3: It's not the pictures thing, right? Where they're stealing your pictures for AI.
2: How would I know?
3: I wouldn't know.
1: It is AI related. Here is what it is. AI wellness influencers. AI wellness influencers are the latest social media scam that you need to watch out for. And this is something that I think I've seen a bunch of times now. Like for me, when I'm going through Instagram, anybody else who's seen this, I don't even know quite how to describe it, but I would say, and I realize, like I was saying to Chelsea before, the algorithms in our social media have gotten so pinpointed that, like Chelsea was like, oh, this is all I get in my Instagram. And I was like, I've never seen that in my life. And so clearly it's just going to her. It's not going to me. The ones I keep getting, I think, are what they're alluding to here, which is like, it's an old man out in the field and he's talking about, you know, you wake up with this feeling and, you know, a lot of doctors will try and tell you to do X, Y, Z. But he's like, I just do a little, I'll do this little vinegar thing and then I do that. And then at the very end, maybe it's a minute long and he'll be like, here's what I find to be most effective. And then it's a product of some sort. And so they do end up selling, but it's such a soft sell. And most of it is all this organic and I live out here in the woods and this is how I handle. But then it keeps coming like it can't, and I'm not following any of these, but I keep getting them. And obviously, so if you watch like 10 to 15 seconds or something, I don't know what the measurement is, then it just keeps feeding you the same thing. And it's the same guy in a bunch of different things, which is your clue that it's like, what? This is not even a real person, I don't think. You know what I mean?
3: Yes.
1: And those things, and they do it now with like fake doctors. Like it looks like a guy in a lab coat. He's telling you to do X, Y, Z. Not a real person. It's a fake avatar situation. And I'll see the same guy for different things. That's the only way you initially go, oh, wait, that guy was in this other thing.
2: Because he's free, because he's made up.
1: Right,
2: so
1: exactly.
2: I mean, there are no working laws for this guy. Like,
1: I guess.
2: Don't we have rules around this? And if not, kids, you want to get into some area of law, this is it, because it's emerging.
1: Oh, my God.
2: Aren't you supposed to disclose those things because of, like,
1: we're using truth, a fake person.
2: We're using a fake person. Like, even for us, like, we're promoting a product, we need to know about it, have used it, and we have to disclose that. But fake people don't have to.
1: Well, that's if you're being ethical.
3: Right.
2: But I mean, there needs to be laws set up so people don't do that. Because I see a lot of these where you have to disclose AI is on there somewhere, even in little.
1: I don't know.
3: The one that I keep seeing is the men over 40 are doing chair yoga.
1: Yes. Oh my God. Yes.
2: And I'm like,
1: that's because they know Woody's a man over 40, and it's the same with me. And so we get, you know, you're targeted for that.
2: Chelsea, how do you do chair yoga?
1: God, I'll show you 8,000 videos.
3: Yeah, and the funny thing is, he's like super overweight, and in 2 weeks, he's suddenly just completely ripped, and all he's done is sit in this chair and twist. And you're like, that's so dumb.
2: I do feel like I'm getting more.
1: Every guy over whatever age,
2: really?
1: 35, 40, has seen these videos.
2: Do you feel like you're getting more advertising that feels like infomercials almost? Because I'm just a ton constantly.
1: Always. But I'm sure yours are targeted toward your demographic.
2: Right.
1: Which you said is obviously hydration.
2: Hydration.
1: Well, for us, they know you're fat. You're an old man. You're probably fat. We're going to feed you this fake video about a guy who does leg lifts in a chair 5 seconds a day and has lost 100 pounds or whatever it is.
3: Right.
1: It's the military chair calisthenic workout. That's one of them or something.
2: I will not look it up because I don't want to be a part of that. I don't want to get those videos all the time.
1: It is. So some of those are obvious. You're kind of like, okay. But some of them are really good. Like you'd never know unless you had all the pieces to put together where you're like, okay, probably not. But it's so constant and we're just scratching the surface. So, yeah, I mean, great. If you're listening to this while you do chair yoga, I mean, keep going. I mean, it can't hurt you, probably. But your results may vary.
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2: You're laughing about an article that came out that said AI wellness influencers. AI wellness influencers are the latest social media scam. And we're talking about the ones who are promoting. And I think any guy maybe over 40 has been flooded on your Instagram feed, for example, of these dudes who are doing like some sort of workout at a chair. And they're going to get you like shredded in like a week, something like that.
3: So as a mid-40s man myself, I can confirm, yes, I've seen the chair yoga, yes, I've seen those. Didn't hear you mention the Tai Chi videos. Those are kind of fun as well. And you know, about a year ago, my wife and I were looking at landscaping, and I still have targeted videos of all these plants that apparently grow as soon as you place them in the ground to like full bushes. So weird.
2: It's just as amazing as the workout videos. I mean, it's hilarious because they'll be like, it'll be done like a TV interview almost. And there'll be a woman who's like, my husband is over 50. And by the way, she is like 30 and amazing.
4: Of course, that's how they hook you in. She's also AI.
2: And he's like, well, how old's your husband? And she's like, he's 54. And I'm like, first of all, hell no. Second of all, they'll show a photo and then a video of him, and then they show him doing these workouts just with a chair. That's all you need. And she'll be like, but he's going to the gym every week. And he's like, no, don't do that. That'll be make it worse.
4: What?
2: This is the only way to, you know, I can't give you the exact verbiage, but that's the whole thing is just like.
4: It doesn't.
2: He's going to be shredded from doing knee lifts and a chair.
4: It just makes me so mad that this is happening because there are regulations about how you can do such things on the radio, on television, in print, like magazines, newspapers. But it seems like it's just a wild, wild west free-for-all out there.
2: And it's so well done. I mean,
4: aside from what they're saying.
2: Right. Aside from putting it all together, then you're like, wait a second. But like it looks visually incredible. All of it seems real. Those sorts of things is just what blows me away.
5: Thanks to Oscar who sends, hey, have you guys talked about the No Sugar Challenge ad that has two impossibly ripped men hugging and then a diet?
2: What does
5: two ripped men hugging have to do with not eating sugar?
2: I hate to think why your algorithm is feeding you that one.
4: Right. What's going on over there?
5: I've seen the ones that the caller said too, where you buy this plant and like they sprinkle seeds on the ground and it's like, or the water fountain one. Have you seen that one?
2: The water fountain.
4: There's a whole different world.
5: It's like
4: going
5: for your
4: on.
5: Pool, you throw this thing and it's just this impossible huge water fountain with colors. And I'm like, that's not even close to real.
2: This is the amazing thing. Like 40 years ago, we all watched the exact same TV show because there was no choice. That's why 100 million people watched the MASH finale or whatever in the 80s. Now, everything is so fractured that we almost are all getting different things and we feel like it's all that's out there. Mm-hmm. This is the whole feedback thing where it's like whatever you're into, you get flooded with that thing and you think everybody else is getting it too. And in some cases, maybe, but in a lot of cases, no. I've never seen what Woody's talking about. I've never seen the plant thing. I've never seen any of that.
4: You've seen all the hydration.
2: But you feel like that's all that's on social media. You're like, man, that's all plant and, you know, this. And I've never even seen it. That's just amazing how they find something. Like, I don't know if you got, but about every other thing on my Instagram feed is Danny McBride bloopers. And that's because for a while I get into them and then that's all I get. And it's like Eastbound and Down. It's the TV shows. It's the movies. Everything.
4: I feel like it's too sensitive a lot of times, though. Like, you watch one video and then that's all you're getting is of that genre. And then you got to fix it somehow. And I don't even know. All mine are like uplifting videos, a lot of dog videos. And then everything about hydration.
2: Right. That's just you. I mean, it's found what you like, so to speak, and then that's all you get.
5: And mine's so messed up from Googling everything that we talk about on the show where you don't want to see my feed.
4: I think mine's just hearing things we talk about on the show and predicting what might come next because literally in the past 2 days, I've gotten more ads for places to sell your old wedding jewelry than ever before in my life.
2: Hmm.
4: They think I'm going to get a divorce. All this sleep talk, and we've been going through.
2: Frank's involved in that somehow. I don't know.
4: It's that. It's like women being financially independent, sell your jewelry. It's strange. There was a mention of Claude yesterday, and all of a sudden those are popping up.
5: Mm-hmm.
2: Sell your gallbladder. Any of those coming up? Black market organs. Because a week from today, Woody goes under the knife.
4: Well, it's listening now, so I'll let you know.
2: Okay.
5: Who wants a bad gallbladder?
2: Don't get your gallbladder taken out. Just get on a chair and do these gallbladder exercises.
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6: This is a wildfire breaking news update. The Spokane County, Washington Sheriff's Office says they're still trying to track down 14 people who called for help as the wildfire emergency broke out over the weekend. An estimated 290 people did call 911 when the fires exploded. The sheriff says he wouldn't consider those 14 officially missing because the cell service has been a little unstable. The fires have destroyed around 700 buildings and forced close to 67,000 people from their homes. This has been a wildfire breaking news update. I'm Monica Nelson.
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1: Running Down a Dream, Free Fallin' 2 from Tom Petty on your 2 for Tuesday. First Tuesday of the month. It's August 4th. It's Maria Melito. You just had a keyword. Well, we're giving you keywords between 9 and 5 so you can win a grand in your hand. That's $1,000. Now, it's already August, so you still have time for some vacation, and maybe you want to get a head start on back-to-school supplies and clothes and all those things. So $1,000, we get it. You can use it. As soon as you hear the keyword, just enter it on our website. I got more twofers on the way. It's 2 for Tuesday.
2: This is a wildfire. Breaking news update. A Spokane, Washington man is under arrest, accused of sparking the largest of 3 wildfires that have destroyed hundreds of structures. Evacuee Joe Wilson says it was upsetting to learn authorities think the Old Trails fire was deliberately set.
3: A teacher that I work with right behind my house lost everything that he had, including his pets. And to know that that all could have been avoided is heartbreaking, man.
2: The sheriff says Aaron Farinacci was taken into custody without incident. He's being held on $1 million bond. This has been a wildfire break. Breaking news update, I'm Monica Nelson.
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13: On August 4th, 1962, Marilyn Monroe died. 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
1: This is a wildfire breaking news update. A Spokane man's under arrest, accused of sparking the largest of the three wildfires. Aaron Farinacci was taken into custody, and he's being held on $1 million bond. Chris Stanley says it's shocking someone might have set this fire on purpose.
2: What could the punishment be? I'm a Christian, and I can't imagine what goes through a person's mind.
1: Spokane Public Schools is offering an emergency day camp at Shadle Park High School. This has been a wildfire breaking news update. I'm Monica Nelson.
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John Fogerty is touring with Steve Winwood. What a great double bill, right? So here's a twofer of Creedence on your Two for Tuesday.

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0: 98.9 KKZX, the classic rock station. 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
1: This is a wildfire breaking news update. A Spokane man with a prior manslaughter convictions under arrest in connection with the largest of three regional wildfires. Sheriff John Knoll
2: took 37-year-old Aaron Farnacci, a convicted felon, into custody on a single charge of arson in the first degree.
1: The wildfires are 0% contained. Washington Governor Bob Ferguson.

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0: 98.9 KKZX. Pink Houses, Jack and Diane, two from John Mellencamp on a two for Tuesday. Hard to believe it's already August, right? Indeed. Well, it came over the weekend, and I reminded you yesterday in case you forgot to change your calendar. Well, you got to do it. It's already August 4th.
1: This is a wildfire. Breaking news update. A Spokane, Washington man under arrest accused of sparking the largest of three wildfires that has destroyed close to 45,000 acres. Evacuee Joe Wilson.
2: My family barely got out of this alive. Our kids are probably going to have to go to counseling for dealing with all that.
1: And the World Health Organization warning folks of the health risks involved with wildfire smoke. They suggest staying indoors if possible and wearing an N95 mask if outside. This has been a wildfire breaking news update. I'm Monica Nelson.
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0: 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The iHeartRadio Music Festival, presented by Capital One, is back, and now I can say it's next month. September 18th and 19th in Vegas, BTS, Cardi B, the Goo Goo Dolls, Kenny Chesney, Muse, Snoop Dogg, Weezer. You could be there, by the way. Starting next week, we're going to give you three chances every weekday, so you can win a trip for two plus $1,000 spending money. First keyword is coming your way next Monday morning at 9 a.m. All right, we'll have more details as it gets closer. Right now, though, on your two for Tuesday, I got a double shot of Led Zeppelin coming up next.
1: This is a wildfire breaking news update. The suspect arrested in connection with the Old Trails fire in Spokane was found with windproof matches and a lighter. Court documents show 37-year-old Aaron Farinacci was found by deputies a half mile from where the fire started.

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98.9 KKZX. Do you go to a lot of concerts? Well, if so, you probably already know about the latest trend. Do you know about this latest trend? I'm still shaking my head on it. I'll tell you more about it in just about 15 minutes. Here are the Red Hot Chili Peppers.

0: 98.9 KKZX. Hot-blooded jukebox hero, two from Foreigner on a two for Tuesday. So apparently, a note to self, if you go to a lot of concerts, people are wearing diapers at a concert. So wherever they are, like if it's a standing room thing, they're not losing their place. Yeah, I don't know if that's exactly worth it. Well, at least not for me. You won't be catching me wearing diapers. That's something I did as a baby and, well, hopefully no longer.
1: This is a wildfire breaking news update. The 14 people who were unaccounted for following the Spokane fires have been contacted by the sheriff's office. No fatalities are reported. The suspect in the Old Trails fire, 37-year-old Aaron Farinacci, will be in court today. Inovia has established the Spokane Complex Wildfire Response Fund. It supports nonprofit organizations, businesses, and community organizations helping people impacted by the fires. A link to make donations is at inovia.org. This is a wildfire breaking news update. I'm Brad Ford.
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0: 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Don't Stand So Close to Me, Roxanne. Two from the Police on a two for Tuesday. Well, we're giving you nine chances today at winning a grand in your hand, $1,000. As soon as you heard the keyword, right, you entered it on our website, I hope, because that's the way you're going to win some money. So you still can take some summer vacation, a long weekend, school supplies, home improvements around your home. Where else, right? Around your home. Maybe you want to buy concert tickets or show tickets, or you want to go out for a very expensive dinner. 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So as soon as you hear the keyword, enter it on our website. 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
1: 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The suspect in the Old Trails fire, 37-year-old Aaron Farinacci, will be in court today. 14 people who were unaccounted for following Saturday's evacuation have been located. There have been no fatalities reported. Amazon is sending a wildfire relief supply pack to Spokane. 26,000 items, including air purifiers, masks, diapers, hygiene kits, gloves, boots, and hydration packs. It is primary election day. Evacuees who need a ballot can get a replacement at the county elections office. This is a wildfire breaking news update. I'm Brad Ford.
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Mick Jagger does not look his age, does not act his age, and apparently, well, he doesn't drink, and he works out a lot, and his diet, whole grains, vegetables, fish, and chicken. And I would think Brian May of Queen does the same.

0: 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Refugee, Don't Come Around Here No More. Two from Tom Petty and the Heartbreakers on a Two for Tuesday. It's Maria Melito. If there's something you'd like to hear, let me know. 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
1: This is a wildfire breaking news update. Some evacuation levels are being reduced around the Old Trails fire. People living near Riverside State Park are no longer under mandatory evacuation orders. Local businesses are turning out to support firefighters in Spokane. Businesses arrived at the command center to provide free coffee, food, and boots. 3,900 Avista customers remain without power following the fires. Repair crews are now being allowed to move into more of the fire-damaged areas. This is a wildfire breaking news update. I'm Brad Ford.
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2: 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Another keyword's coming up next hour. Your chance at winning $1,000, a grand in your hand. We'll go to 5 o'clock. Don't forget about that. Here's a twofer of the Foo Fighters.

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1: Dancing with myself, Moni Moni, two from Billy Idol on a two for Tuesday. 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I think you will be fascinated by this documentary that is coming out in the fall, and you can learn all about it on Maria's Mutts and Stuff. 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So if you haven't done it yet, download it. And I got a twofer of Skynyrd coming up next.
2: This is a wildfire breaking news update. Firefighters are working to strengthen containment lines around the Spokane fires. The Autumn Lane fire grew by 2,000 acres. Two spot fires in the Old Trails and Fairview fires had to be extinguished. The 14 people who were unaccounted for have been contacted. No fatalities have been reported. The Seattle Mariners will dedicate the proceeds from the 50-50 raffle at Thursday's home game to Spokane Wildfire Relief. The Mariners Care Foundation will match every dollar raised by fans, doubling the team's contribution. This is a wildfire breaking news update. I'm Brad Ford.
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Latest invention out of Japan. Did you hear about this? Summer shirts with fans. Yeah, so this way, as you wear your shirt, it cools you off. I can't imagine, though. It probably looks bulky and, I don't know, I just think it would be really bulky, you walking around with fans on your shirt. Here's Metallica.

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1: Dude looks like a lady. Janie's got a gun. Two from Aerosmith on a two for Tuesday. And that was requested by Tony, who's making deliveries as he's listening to the radio. And we thank you for that. 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
2: This is a wildfire breaking news update. President Trump has approved Governor Bob Ferguson's request for assistance because of wildfire damage. FEMA help will go to six counties and three tribal agencies. The money will help with the emergency support following the fires. The suspect in the Old Trails fire in Spokane is being held on a $1 million bond. 37-year-old Aaron Farinacci was investigated for arson twice in 2025. The sheriff's office says he was found with windproof matches and a lighter he said were for cigarettes. This is a wildfire breaking news update. I'm Brad Ford.
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Another keyword's coming your way next hour. Your chance at winning a grand in your hand. And here's a twofer of Led Zeppelin.

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1: The Who. Who are you and behind blue eyes? This two for Tuesday. Ken Dashow, these blue eyes trying to take you to the bank. $1,000 sitting on the table. Want to put a grand in your hand? The keyword, that's it. Enter it on our homepage and somebody's walking away from it. Got two from Ozzy, the Eagles, and more coming your way.
2: This is a wildfire breaking news update. The suspect arrested in connection with the Old Trails fire in Spokane was found with windproof matches and a lighter. Court documents show 37-year-old Aaron Firinacci was found by deputies half a mile from where the fire started. All of the 14 people who were unaccounted for following the Spokane wildfires have been located. The Spokane County and Spokane Valley National Night Out events set for tonight have been canceled because of the wildfires. This is a wildfire breaking news update. I'm Brad Ford.
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1: Ozzy on a two for Tuesday. Black Sabbath guitarist Tony Iommi saying he misses him every day. He just talked to him the night before he passed and talking about aches and pains. He said, I just didn't think he wouldn't be there the next day, but I see him on YouTube all the time. He's always around. Amen for that. The music, that lasts forever. Just like this California band, the Eagles.

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1: Jon Bon Jovi on a two for Tuesday after his star-studded finale in the last show in New York City, off to Europe to continue singing. I didn't know, you know, he had his vocal cord problems and surgery. It was Shania Twain who told him about the doctor that she had, what was done, and what it takes. She was like his mentor to guide him through all this. That's fantastic.
2: 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The 14 people who were unaccounted for following the Spokane fires have been contacted by the sheriff's office. No fatalities are reported. The suspect in the Old Trails fire, 37-year-old Aaron Farinacci, is being held on $1 million bond. Inovia has established the Spokane Complex Wildfire Response Fund. 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This is a wildfire breaking news update. I'm Brad Ford.
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1: Ken Daschow rocking out on a two for Tuesday, looking to put a grand in your hand. Another keyword coming up right after the top of the hour. Here's two from Pearl Jam.

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0: The classic rock station, 98.9 KKZX. Helping you cut through the workday jungle with the greatest music ever made. Guns N' Roses on this 2 for Tuesday. Hope the summer has been great so far. Weather, we won't even talk about the weather. I mean, it's going to be much. Do you ever feel like when you look at the weather, the national weather map, do you ever feel like we're in one of those disaster movies and we're just waiting for Bruce Willis to blow up a meteor or something and like fix it all? No, no. This is the cards we're dealt. We'll get through it together. And I'm trying to help by putting a grand in your hand. That keyword is sitting out there. I want you to pick up $1,000 every hour between 9 and 5, trying to get you to the bank. Ken Nash out, Beatle Geek. How about two from the Fab Four coming up next?
1: This is a wildfire breaking news update. The suspect in the Old Trails fire, 37-year-old Aaron Farinacci, made his first court appearance today. The 14 people who were unaccounted for following Saturday's evacuation have been located. There have been no fatalities reported as a result of the fires. Amazon sent a wildfire relief supply pack to Spokane. There were 26,000 items, including air purifiers, masks, diapers, hygiene kits, gloves, boots, and hydration packs. It is primary election day. Evacuees who need a ballot can get a replacement at the county elections office. This is a wildfire breaking news update. I'm Brad Ford.

0: Tuesday. Yay, at least it's not Monday. 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

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It's an amazing place. Number two tourist stop in all of London. That's right, after Buckingham Palace, it's Abbey Road Crossing. Here's the Stone Temple Pilots.

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0: 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Tom Petty and the Heartbreakers. Come on, baby, don't do me like that. Mary Jane's Last Dance is two for Tuesday. I don't feel summer closing in. It's got a death grip on us. That's it. Stone Temple Pilots and the Beatles. They started a revolution, and they walked away as they came back together for that last fantastic album on Abbey Road. Ken Dash, our Beatle geek. So I'm off next week, going back to London. My friends who we stay with, they live right there on the album cover. If you look at the album cover and you see in the background there's a guy standing next to a police car, like looking at these four people crossing the road on a Sunday morning, that's where my friends Ralph and Annie live, and we stay with them. And I'm telling you, for all the times we go, dead of winter, like 30 degrees out, sleeting, 11 at night, there's 50 people waiting to take their picture and cross the street. I mean, that is the second biggest tourist attraction in all of London. Imagine your street corner being the second most popular destination in your entire city. Yeah.
1: This is a wildfire breaking news update. The suspect in the Old Trails fire, 37-year-old Aaron Farinacci, made his first court appearance this afternoon. He'll be arraigned on Thursday. He's being held on $1 million bond. The investigation into the causes of the Autumn Lane and Fairview fires continues. They were both human-caused. The Seattle Mariners will dedicate the proceeds from the 50-50 raffle at Thursday's home game to Spokane Wildfire Relief. The Mariners Care Foundation will match every dollar raised by fans, doubling the team's contribution. This is a wildfire breaking news update. I'm Brad Ford.
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